0: And I had a specific question and he explained me too. So, yes, I understand now. Before I was a bit lost. The food is really good. So yeah, the session in the afternoon and the session in the evening, to me they are the best because I'm not tired, so I can properly like focus on myself and try to feel like my breathing and like my body and stuff. I was like focusing on my body and I was feeling my hands touching, but I was feeling they were really far away from my head. Like my body perception was really different when I was meditating than in natural, than in daily life. Sometimes I had a big energy of love. I wanted to share love to others. Like when you start to meditate, you're really calm, like you're really chill. And if you have a lot of doubts, at the beginning it's a bit difficult to try to let them go and focusing on you and your body. But after like 5 or 10 minutes, the thoughts calm down and you succeed to be, yes, more peaceful. So it's really help to just relax and don't think about everything and be less stressful. Actually, I like the fact that I met you now at the beginning of my trip, because when you're bicycling, you're in a way of meditation, even if you have to be aware of around yourself, like the car and stuff. But most of the time when you're bicycling, it's you do the same, and you so you can meditate, like sun mixed and the bicycling with like some concept that I learned here. And if I succeed, which I want, yes, I would like to come back to France and to meditate. Yes, I would recommend it. I think it's really good. Like you have your proper room. It's really big. You can walk around. It's really peaceful. There is really not a lot of people. And the monks and the volunteers, they are really nice to you. Like they really put you in a comfortable way. Like they really take care of you, of how you feel. Yeah, you're really well surrounded here. So it helps you to be connected to yourself. Like, you don't feel stressed, you don't feel uncomfortable, you feel good, and yeah, you feel safe here, so it's helpful.
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Release the middle of your abdomen and slowly breathe out. When you breathe in, imagine that each cell in your body is fully taking in the feeling of happiness and joyfulness. And when you breathe out all your worries and negative feelings. 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Relax. Then breathe normally. Relax every muscle in your body, starting from the top of your head, down to your forehead, your eyebrows, your eyelids. Loosen the muscle around the corner of your eyes. Relax the muscle in your face, your neck, down to your shoulders, your arms, down to the tips of your fingers. Relax the muscle of your back, your chest, your legs, down to the tips of your toes. Continue to relax until you feel that every part of your body and each cell in your body are completely relaxed, so that you can feel an emptiness, transparency, aliveness. Then imagine that your body has no organs, just like a hollow tube or like a bubble. Let it be an open space, empty. You may feel your body getting lighter and lighter, and gradually melting away the surroundings around you. Let yourself enjoy this feeling of peacefulness. Now, bring your mind to focus to the center of the body, in the middle of your abdomen, two fingers width above the navel.
If

Siêu a bikin do not worry too much about the exact point of the center of the body. Simply maintain your mind softly and gently in the middle of your abdomen. The way that you focus your mind at the center of the body is by comparing it to the lightness and gentleness of a bird's feather that is floating down from the sky to touch the calm surface of the water. You may feel the soft touch of a bird's feather when it touches the surface of the water. Focus your mind at the center of the body with this feeling. Maintain the feeling of relaxation of the body and mind continuously while focusing your mind at the center of the body in the middle of your abdomen. After you found the starting point to focus softly, imagine the meditation object at your center so that the mind can have something to focus. You can imagine a shining sun of any side that you like, bright like the midday sun, but clear and soothing as the moonlight on a full moon night. Slowly imagine the shining sun with ease. Relax, keep it simple. It doesn't matter if it is not clear. Be satisfied with it and maintain your mind calmly. Be still. Think of the sun continuously. If you do think of something else, maintain your mind by reciting the mantra. Recite the mantra in your mind softly, as if the soft sound were coming from the center of the shining sun in the middle of your abdomen. Recite the mantra Samma Arahang, Samma Arahang, Samma Arahang, which means purify your mind so that you will be free from the suffering of life. Or you can use any verse, such as clear and bright, clear and bright, clear and bright. Recite the mantra continuously, and at the same time think of the shining sun. Gently and comfortably,

Focus your mind and be still at the center of this pure blindness. Maintain your mind by imagining a bright object and at the same time recite the mantra continuously, softly, comfortably, until your mind becomes still. Once your mind is completely still, it will drop the words Samma Arahang or clear and bright by itself, as if you are forgetting to repeat the mantra or feel that you don't want to repeat the mantra anymore, or just want to be still with the picture of the bright object only. If you feel like this, you don't have to go back to recite the mantra again. Let your awareness maintain the vision of a bright sphere, gently and comfortably. Only do this. From this point onward, with a still mind, softly, gently, continuously, and do nothing. If you have any experiences which are different from your shining sun, do not be excited. Let your mind be neutral. Observe the experiences that occur with a calm mind. Relax, only observing with a calm mind. Soon your mind will be completely focused, pure and still. This moment is really important. Please pay attention, because the experience will progress. Your mind should remain only in this state. Your role at this time is to be an observer. Just keep observing relaxingly. Eventually, your mind will be refined and completely focused at the center of your body, and the mind will live within, entering into purity, blindness, and through happiness that lies deeper and deeper. So, everyone, maintain the stillness of your mind, gently and comfortably, until the end of the session.

and I really loved it. It's a nice place. It's calm and it's really good. I have a private room with a private bathroom and private toilets, and it's really clean. And we have a mattress on the bed, so it's comfortable too. First of all, the monk speaks really well English, so it's helped a lot to understand it, because I know that in Ayutthaya, the person I met, he said that everything was in

Hello, lady and gentlemen. Welcome to Thailand. Come on, let's dance.